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It will soon pass, whatever it is. Don't worry. 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
1: 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Put your hands in the air. Give me all your money.
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you want a lover, I'll do anything that you ask me to. And if you want another,

Prywatka z Radiem Plus. Prezentuje Marek Sierocki. Long time ago, when I was a young boy, I saw that moving mutiny on the mountain. 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And I felt a yearning for that great adventure. 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